0: Welcome back to iHeartRadio's coverage of the 2026 FIFA World Cup 0-0 between Portugal and Colombia in Miami after 45 minutes. Let's get our keys to the second half. Anderson Hirsch, Pete Fueling with you. Coach, what are you looking at here in the second half? It looks like it could go either way at this point.
1: I don't know that Portugal can do the last 10 minutes for the next 45.
0: Right.
1: The pace was so fast.
0: Frantic, but if
1: they,
0: yeah.
1: Yes, and if they can match that at times, pick and choose when we go.
0: Yeah.
1: If you're looking at the squad, say, look, you know, weather something, you know, get compact. But then when we go, let's go with that same pace,
0: right?
1: Because Colombia really didn't have an answer for them on that one.
0: Yep.
1: I'd love to see Bruno Fernandes running past Ronaldo, right? So play it into Ronaldo, lay it back, and then have a third man running, getting him through, just because they're so focused on Ronaldo and we're not running past him whatsoever. So if he's middle third ish, right? Maybe not at the edge of the box. It doesn't work. You run out of room.
0: Yeah.
1: But and to see him and then getting João Felix involved, Neto involved. I think the wing play. Diaz has been quiet.
0: Yes, he has.
1: On Colombia.
0: Yeah.
1: So Cordoba's been good.
0: Yes.
1: Get him more service. Rodriguez has been good on the right. But Diaz has kind of not been really engaged, which if I am Portugal, that makes me nervous.
0: Yes.
1: Because you can't keep him out of the mix for 90 minutes.
0: No, you cannot. I expect him to come out flying here in the second half. If I'm Portugal, though, I want to get the wings more involved. You mentioned that a quick second, because they have the pace to really get in behind a little bit. Ronaldo doesn't really have that anymore. He's going to be more of a poacher type of player. And as of now, it seems like Colombia is very comfortable kind of sitting behind him and just having him have his back to goal.
1: Yep.
0: If you get some threat that gets in behind, we saw that for a quick second with Pedro Neto going down the right side. That opens it up for Ronaldo. That opens up for Bruno Fernandes in the middle of the field to create. So you need to have a threat on those wings. And I think João Felix had a couple good touches as well.
1: Yeah. The other thing on that is get to the near post.
0: Yes.
1: Players are stuck behind defenders. Defenders aren't going to miss a ball that's that easy. But, you know, go away and then dart back in front. It's amazing what happens when you make that near post run, whether you get it or whether you open something up from behind you.
0: Right.
1: Right. Like Bruno Fernandes, if Ronaldo makes that run to the near post, Bruno Fernandes makes that trailing run. It's a great opportunity.
0: What about Colombia? Do you change anything coming into the second half?
1: No, I think the coach has to be very pleased with how they've played. I feel like they can look at all the positives of that and then say, when Portugal comes at us in numbers, clog it up. Get numbers behind the ball. Get numbers inside the box. Don't let them have anything. And I would be aware of the wing play of Portugal. So make sure that if Neto's running at you, Felix is running at you, get a second guy over as quick as possible.
0: Yeah, should be an interesting one here. Second half of Portugal versus Colombia. It is tied 0-0 right now. Again, if it stays tied, Colombia will win the group. If Portugal wins, they win the group. Obviously, if Colombia wins, they win the group as well. So all to play for here in the second half. Second 45 minutes coming up between Colombia and Portugal. 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
11: Facing in the next couple days in the round of 32, let alone, as we said, just kind of the referendum on where these teams stand overall. After games against Uzbekistan and DR Congo, and so the question is, what kind of changes will we see? What kind of approach will the managers have, knowing that, yes, you can change your opponent. Yes, you can give yourself a theoretically somewhat easier path in the bracket. But you also know you got a big game coming up in a couple days as well. And it is hot. It is sultry here.
12: Well, right down below us, we've got João Neves, who is going through what I would assume is a type of warm-up to come into the game. He's got his penny off. He's warming up with an assistant coach. It'll be interesting who is the other sub, or who is the sub for him to come into the game. He started the first two games. Such a talented player from Paris Saint-Germain.
11: And again, James Rodriguez not being confrontational, so he is allowed to be covering his face as he speaks there. Whatever he was saying to Cristiano Ronaldo, did not want the television cameras to see. And the team's retaking the field here in Miami.
12: And let's also see how this, it might be two subs. Dalo might also, now he's just taking his penny off. The game really started to come to life and open up more so. I felt it was a really high-level first half from two teams that can go a long way in this tournament. But what we started to see was the game getting stretched. And that then lended itself to some of the speed on this, on the far side with Pedro Neto. Bruno Fernandes started to create some opportunities. He had a great-looking shot. I think the idea of bringing a guy like João Neves into the game is to have a little bit more dynamism in midfield, a little bit more control of the game with the ball, be a little bit more threatening in some of the space that Portugal had, and maybe speed up the play a little bit for them, because when the game was slow, it was easier for Colombia to defend and then counterattack.
11: So it's João Cancelo and Ruben Neves who will be withdrawn. Diogo Dalo has not played at this tournament so far. It's his second World Cup. Along with João Neves, as you mentioned, had been starting in what is his first World Cup at the age of 21. And as we mentioned, the pressure is on Portugal to win this game, in the sense that if it finishes a draw, Colombia top the group, Portugal runner-up. So it's on them to make the game from that standpoint. Winner in the group goes to Kansas City, plays Ghana Friday, faces a potential round of 16 against Switzerland. Runner-up in the group plays Croatia in Toronto a day sooner, and would be in the same part of the bracket as Spain for a potential round of 16 matchup. Second half underway in Miami. So the two halftime changes for Portugal, no changes for Colombia. And how long does it take for the game to pick up that intensity and that rhythm that we saw in the final minutes of the first half? First ever meeting between these nations.
12: Look for Portugal to get Nuno Mendes more involved on the left side. He was a little too quiet on the offensive side in the first half.
11: Bruno Fernandes will hand it off to Pedro Neto. Although he's happy to reverse it. Dalo on the ball for the first time. Pedro Neto. Can he walk the tightrope? No.

0: app. You can stream us wherever you happen to be. 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And be sure to select Fox Sports Radio as one of your presets so it will always pop up at the top of your screen. Let's get it right over to the news desk to Sager with his extended update. Take it away, Sager.
1: Another great late night at the World Cup on Argentina's 3-0 in the tournament. Lionel Messi entered as a sub in Dallas tonight in the 60th minute, scored in the 80th minute. The guy has 6 goals already in this tournament. Argentina beat the last place team in its group 3-1 the final. Everything is set for the next round, the new round of 32 in this expanded World Cup tournament. Fox TV will have every game in the next round but one. The Algeria game late Thursday night will be on FS1. Everything else, though, is on Fox TV and, of course, Fox One streaming. Congo DR was facing elimination. This is a country that has never won a game in a World Cup. It had never been to one since 1974. Congo outshot Uzbekistan 19-3, did wind up with 3 goals in the second half, and in front of 68,000 fans in Atlanta, won this game 3-1. So Congo versus England next on Wednesday. Uzbekistan at 0-3, kind of like Jordan, is out of the tournament. There was nothing like the finish, though, with the Austria game in Kansas City late tonight on FS1. The way things work as to who's advancing, obviously the first and second place teams in each group advance, but they take the best of the third place teams, which basically means if you finished in your 3 games with 1 win, 1 loss, and 1 tie, you get through. That's 4 total points in the standings. All of the teams that finished 1-1-1, like Bosnia, U.S. next opponent, they all advance. Iran was sitting at the last spot. They were on the bubble, to use the March Madness term, and then Austria scored a goal in the 96th minute to advance instead, earning a 3-3 tie against Algeria tonight. So Iran is out. South Korea is done in this World Cup. They went 1-2 in their group. Scotland at 1-2 is done. In fact, Scotland's coach, Steve Clark, stepped down today despite having a new contract. Once they were mathematically eliminated, the announcement came. It lost its last game 3-0 to Brazil. Uruguay is out after a couple of draws and a loss. Not enough. And as Alexi Lawless said on postgame last night, fuera. Good riddance, Uruguay is out. Consistently poorly behaved team for many years.
2: Yes? Did you see the report about Uruguay on the way out?
1: Yes, what the Football Federation did to them.
3: Yes, they apparently had a chartered flight home that was canceled, and I don't know if the players had to get their own flights back. But
1: they had to fly commercial, but not together. Yes. There weren't enough seats for the whole team to fly back together. Wow. Colombia-Portugal was, to my recollection, the top ticket for all the group stage game. Oh, wow. The most expensive, the game that wound up in Miami tonight, as far as when the tournament began. And still, this past couple of days, it was $3,000 for an upper-level seat to this one. And yes, another sellout in these NFL stadiums, 65,000 on hand. And lots of excitement, lots of play in front of goal. Colombia, 24 shots to 13 advantage, and somehow the game wound up scoreless. So it'll be Portugal against Croatia Thursday. Croatia won 2-1 over Ghana. Colombia will face Ghana next round in a Friday night game. Colombia, a group winner. By the way, Croatia got its goal in the game winner in the 83rd minute for the 2-1 victory in Philly. Croatia had lost its opener to England in this tournament. England is a group winner. It'll play again on Wednesday in Atlanta against Congo. England 2-0 over Panama, which finished 0-3. Panama now all-time in the World Cup 0-6, and it got shut out in all 3 of its games here this month. Attendance was 80,000 in New Jersey for the England game. Both of their goals came after the 60th minute. And remember, it had played a scoreless tie in its previous game. There were a lot of nerves from England fans in the stadium and across the pond. They finally came through with the, shall I say, 2-0 victory. And so next up, the round of 32. 1 game tomorrow and the next U.S. game Wednesday night.
3: Thank you very much, Steve Sager. This is Fox Sports Radio, Fox Sports Saturday. Aaron Torres, Jason Martin. We are live approaching 1 a.m. Eastern, Fox Sports Radio Studios. Come back. We're going to call Brandon Deutsch out in Dallas for the Argentina takeaways, plus more World Cup, Caitlin Clark, and much, much more. 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
9: It's August 2023, a county government meeting in Pennsylvania's Lehigh Valley. A young woman, early 20s, steps up to the mic to speak.
10: My two-month-old son was happily drinking milk from his bottle when he quickly started choking, turned blue, and went limp. My boyfriend transported our son to the changing table as I grabbed an anti-choking device and my boyfriend began assembling it. Two pumps of the device and my son was conscious, gasping for air and coughing up milk.
9: They all went to the ER to make sure the baby was okay.
10: But upon arriving at Lehigh Valley Hospital, the diagnosis quickly became something so different.
9: One of the doctors had a theory.
10: She stated to my father and mother-in-law that we are young, first-time parents who got frustrated with our baby and violently shook him to make him stop crying. And a confession would only make things easier for us.
9: The parents were told to leave the hospital without their son. And he wouldn't come home for 7 whole months.
10: I'm a postpartum mom dealing with the grief and the trauma of my son being ripped from my arms. And I'm a mom who lost everything in less than 24 hours due to one doctor's misdiagnosis. Enough is enough.
9: And then the next person speaks. And the next one. The stories they tell form a pattern of parents walking into a Lehigh Valley hospital to get help for a child, only to leave without them. And the same doctor's name kept coming up again and again. A pediatrician.
11: I ask you, what kind of doctor does this?
9: That's what I wanted to know, too. From Serial Productions and the New York Times, I'm Diane Neary, and this is The Preventionist, a story about a doctor and the rise of a powerful field of pediatric medicine.
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0: Everybody, Fox Sports Radio, Aaron Torres, Jason Martin. We are live from the Fox Sports Radio studios. 11 minutes from now, Bernie Fratto follows us. Cannot wait to hear what Bernie has to say about a busy week across the world of sports. Bernie Fratto in 11 minutes from now. Should mention, as soon as we get off air, make sure to download the Fox our podcast, Fox Sports Radio. All you got to do is just search Fox Sports Radio Weekends. You'll see the show. Producer Pat will get it up right after we get off air. While you're there, be sure to follow the podcast, rate it 5 stars. 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Again, just search Fox Sports Radio wherever you get your podcasts. You'll find today's show after we get off air. J-Mark, a couple quick notes before we go. One, we referenced it in passing earlier. Multiple reports coming out that Uruguay, which was ranked 16th in the world coming into the World Cup, their World Cup is over. They did not advance. Obviously, by definition, if their World Cup is over, it means they did not advance out of the group stage of play. They went 0-2-1 during their time in group play. That included a tie with Cape Verde, who obviously is in their first World Cup. And also, they also had a draw as well with Saudi Arabia. So they have been eliminated. Reports say that the team charter back to Uruguay was canceled by the Uruguayan Soccer Federation. They had to fly coach back to their home country. Tell you what, man, World Cup ain't for the faint of heart. Went in with the expectation that they were going to advance out of the group, especially, by the way, now that multiple third place teams get to advance to the round of 32. Listen, I'm not here to talk about, I'm not an expert in Uruguayan soccer, but did not advance to the round of 32. They are going home, and quite literally, they're going home and coach, J-Mart.
1: Yeah, man. Soccer is serious, man.
2: It is.
1: Like, in some of these countries, like, there's a lot of pressure to win when you get to this point. Like, I don't even know what to add to what you just said. Like, it's rough when the story that is told is the most ridiculous version that you could come up with. Like, there's no way that I can add to it and make it, like, any more sensible. Like, that sounds crazy. But maybe in 4 years they will be accepted back. I don't know. Like, what are you supposed to do at that point? Like, I know you can find another way home, but you kind of have to feel sorry for Uruguay. Like, they lost in soccer, and now, like, when they get back into the country, are they not going to be allowed back into the nation either? Like, that's the only thing that's left, right? It's like, not only have we removed the charter, we've actually revoked your identities as it relates to Uruguay. You can stay where you are because you're no longer fit to be a citizen because you lost in football.
0: Uruguay is out. Team USA is still in. They return to the pitch on Wednesday. They face Bosnia-Herzegovina. We mentioned it earlier in the show. Should they win, they will advance to play the winner of Belgium versus Senegal on July 6th. That is next Monday. I know that because it's my birthday. No big deal. Any thoughts on Team USA's path and potential to continue to advance in this tournament?
1: I think they'll win on Wednesday. I can only go on gut. I don't know enough about Bosnia-Herzegovina to, make any kind of real analysis based on it. But I do think they're the better team just based on what I do know, with limited information I have. After that, it gets a little bit dicey. I'm not sure how I feel about them after Wednesday, but I do think they'll reach the round of 16.
0: Team USA playing Bosnia-Herzegovina. Any other big picture thoughts? We've got about a minute left. Obviously, Argentina advances. Listen, I'm not an expert. We only got about 20 seconds here. Argentina has looked like the best team to me so far this tournament. Don't know if there's any other soccer takeaways going into the knockout round, which begins on Sunday with South Africa versus Canada.
1: Yeah, I don't know either. I'm just glad we are to the knockout round now. It feels like the stakes have grown in a way to where each game is going to have that much more drama added to it. So I'm really excited to get things started tomorrow.
0: That's a show. Make sure to download the podcast, everybody. But before we get out of here, I want to thank the crew. Producer Pat in for Brandon Deutsch. Brandon Deutsch joined us live from Dallas. He was at the Argentina game. Thank you to Mary Mack. Mary Mack was awesome as always. Thank you to Steve DeSager. For my partner, Jason Martin, I'm Aaron Torres. Again, make sure to download the podcast. Mark Medina joined us. Brandon Deutsch joined us from Argentina versus Jordan in Dallas. Coming up next, stay tuned. Bernie Fratto of the Bernie Fratto Show, Fox Sports Radio. We are Fox Sports.
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13: Daphne Caruana Galizia was a Maltese investigative journalist and blogger who spent her life fighting for truth, justice, and decency in a country overrun by corruption. 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
20: Marty Markowitz had his share of problems. Troubles at work, a failing relationship. His parents had recently died. And so Marty decided to get some professional help. In the summer of 1981, he walked into the office of a psychiatrist named Ike Hirschkoff.
21: I go into his office, and we looked at each other, and he said, okay, why are you here?
20: Marty liked Ike, and Ike, well, he seemed to see something in Marty.
21: At the end of the first session, he said, I'm going to take you on as a patient. And he says, you know, I don't do that with everybody.
20: But this psychiatrist, it would turn out, wasn't like other psychiatrists.
21: He cut me off from everybody. So the only person I could turn to was Dr. Ike.
20: And from the moment Marty started seeing him, he began to change.
22: We didn't see him. I mean, he lived around the corner. And, like, suddenly we didn't go there anymore. And, like, he wasn't coming over anymore. It's as if somebody died.
20: If Marty Markowitz had known what he was walking into when he first visited that office, he probably would have walked right out the door and never come back. This is a story about power, control and turning to the wrong person for help for more than 29 years.
0: When Ike instructed me to buy this house, Ike told me, no, you can't use the master bedroom. 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
24: Argentina is 3-0 at the World Cup after beating Jordan 3-1. Lionel Messi scored in the 80th minute as a sub. Austria was facing elimination but got a goal in the 96th minute to advance, tying Algeria 3-3. Congo DR with three goals in the second half advances with a 3-1 win over Uzbekistan. Colombia is a group winner after its 0-0 tie against Portugal. England won its group, beating Panama 2-0. Croatia a 2-1 winner against Ghana. The group stage ended Saturday. 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